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1: Card games and heart games, I said let's play, I should know better. 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

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Number 1.

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Yeah, feels like sick. 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

0: 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Beautiful nightmares and feathers
1: 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Number 1.

It was just two lovers sitting in the car, listening to Blonde, falling for each other. Pink and orange skies, feeling super childish. No Donald Glover. 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

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'Cause this is the end of the rainbow, where no one can be too sad.